blue water. 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I touched your soft skin and you jumped in with your eyes closed and a smile upon your face. 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

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And these memories lose their meaning when I think of love as something new. Though I know I'll never lose affection for people and things that went before.